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2: Sunday tonight, a few showers, breezy down to zero. Cloudy Sunday, chance of flurries or showers reaching 9. Sun and cloud on Monday, slight chance of flurries or showers with a high of 8.
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9: Cloudy tonight, a few showers, breezy down to zero. Cloudy Sunday, chance of flurries or showers reaching 9. Sun and cloud on Monday, slight chance of flurries or showers with a high of 8.
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6: Sunday tonight, a few showers, breezy down to zero. Cloudy Sunday, chance of flurries or showers reaching 9. Sun and cloud on Monday, slight chance of flurries or showers with a high of 8.
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4: Sunday tonight, a few showers, breezy down to zero. Cloudy Sunday, chance of flurries or showers reaching 9. Sun and cloud on Monday, slight chance of flurries or showers with a high of 8.
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1: Sunday tonight, a few showers, breezy down to zero. Cloudy Sunday, chance of flurries or showers reaching 9. Sun and cloud on Monday, slight chance of flurries or showers with a high of 8.
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1: Sunday tonight, a few showers, breezy down to zero. Cloudy Sunday, chance of flurries or showers reaching 9. Sun and cloud on Monday, slight chance of flurries or showers with a high of 8.
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1: Sunday tonight, a few showers, breezy down to zero. Cloudy Sunday, chance of flurries or showers reaching 9. Sun and cloud on Monday, slight chance of flurries or showers with a high of 8.
2: So long, snow. Spring is here.
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2: Cloudy tonight, a few showers, breezy down to zero. Cloudy Sunday, chance of flurries or showers reaching 9. Sun and cloud on Monday, slight chance of flurries or showers with a high of 8.
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The bass. 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Oh yeah, on Moose FM.

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0: out and we will and have some sweet pillow talk and bombastic. 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
1: Cloudy with isolated rain showers or flurries throughout the day with a high of 8 degrees. Mainly cloudy tonight with a 60% chance of rain showers or flurries, changing to just a chance of flurries after midnight. A low of minus 2 with a wind chill of minus 6. And cloudy with a chance of flurries or rain showers for Monday, the high 8.
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4: Cloudy with isolated rain showers or flurries throughout the day with a high of 8 degrees. Mainly cloudy tonight with a 60% chance of rain showers or flurries, changing to just a chance of flurries after midnight. A low of minus 2 with a wind chill of minus 6. And cloudy with a chance of flurries or rain showers for Monday, the high 8.
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0: 98.1. 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Canada's next great artists aren't waiting to be discovered. 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
1: Cloudy with isolated rain showers or flurries throughout the day with a high of 8 degrees. Mainly cloudy tonight with a 60% chance of rain showers or flurries, changing to just a chance of flurries after midnight. A low of minus 2 with a wind chill of minus 6. And cloudy with a chance of flurries or rain showers for Monday, the high 8.
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0: to just a chance of flurries after midnight, a low of minus 2 with a wind chill of minus 6. And cloudy with a chance of flurries or rain showers for Monday, the high 8.
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0: cloudy with isolated rain showers or flurries throughout the day with a high of 8 degrees. Mainly cloudy tonight with a 60% chance of rain showers or flurries, changing to just a chance of flurries after midnight. A low of -2 with a wind chill of -6. And cloudy with a chance of flurries or rain showers for Monday, the high 8.
1: 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Hit the driving range on Saturday. Shovel the walks on Sunday.
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0: 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All right, that's it. Come on. Good boy, King.
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0: cloudy with isolated rain showers or flurries throughout the day with a high of 8 degrees. Mainly cloudy tonight with a 60% chance of rain showers or flurries, changing to just a chance of flurries after midnight. A low of minus 2 with a wind chill of minus 6. And cloudy with a chance of flurries or rain showers for Monday, the high 8.
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2: Cloudy with isolated rain showers or flurries throughout the day with a high of 8 degrees. Mainly cloudy tonight with a 60% chance of rain showers or flurries, changing to just a chance of flurries after midnight. A low of minus 2 with a wind chill of minus 6. And cloudy with a chance of flurries or rain showers for Monday, the high 8.
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8: Cloudy with isolated rain showers or flurries throughout the day with a high of 8 degrees. Mainly cloudy tonight with a 60% chance of rain showers or flurries, changing to just a chance of flurries after midnight. A low of minus 2 with a wind chill of minus 6. And cloudy with a chance of flurries or rain showers for Monday, the high 8.
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1: Welcome to Hope Radio. As the Lord Jesus prepared to face the cross, his disciples mourned deeply. But he told them that it was better for them that he leave, since if he did not, the Holy Spirit would not come to indwell them. Our Heavenly Father, we thank you for this time of worship, that you would tune our hearts to listen to your word and bring conviction by your Spirit to a dark and desperate world that has yet to believe. In Jesus' name, amen. Rush of Fools kicking us off, Grace Found Me on Hope Radio.

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1: John chapter 16, verses 1 to 11. I have said all these things to you to keep you from falling away. They will put you out of the synagogues. Indeed, the hour is coming when whoever kills you will think he is offering service to God. And they will do these things because they have not known the Father, nor me. But I have said these things to you, that when their hour comes, you may remember that I told them to you. I did not say these things to you from the beginning because I was with you. But now I am going to him who sent me. And none of you asks me, where are you going? But because I have said these things to you, sorrow has filled your heart. Nevertheless, I tell you the truth, it is to your advantage that I go away, for if I do not go away, the Helper will not come to you. But if I go, I will send him to you. And when he comes, he will convict the world concerning sin and righteousness and judgment. Concerning sin, because they do not believe in me. Concerning righteousness, because I go to the Father, and you will see me no longer. Concerning judgment, because the ruler of this world is judged. The Bible is divided into two main sections, Old Testament and New Testament. The word testament is a synonym for covenant. The first part of the scriptures deals with the old covenant relationship between God and his chosen people Israel. This old covenant could apply to Gentiles also, but only if they converted to Judaism. And very few did. But the new covenant is a whole new thing. The old covenant was mainly external, the Holy Spirit operating with and around God's people. Under the new covenant, however, the Spirit takes up residence in the body of every single born-again person, Jew and Gentile alike, and this new covenant allows a person to access God directly. That is, not through the external mechanism of the Jewish temple that once stood in Jerusalem, but privately and personally in prayer and worship and study. Under the new covenant, Christians are the temple of the Holy Spirit. 1 Corinthians 3.

to keep you from falling away. Here the Lord is pointing to the words he spoke in the previous two chapters detailing his impending death and resurrection, and its implications for the apostles and us. He has already introduced the subject of the Helper, the Paraclete, who would come alongside and indwell believers, empowering them to bear righteous fruit. Christ is the vine, we are the branches, but it is the Spirit who causes us to bear fruit. All of these things Jesus said to his disciples for one primary reason, to keep them from apostasy. That is, to keep them from falling away from the faith. So seismic were the changes that were about to befall them, so traumatizing the loss they were about to endure, so torturous the persecutions they would face. In order for them to hold fast, they had to have some idea of what was going on and why. They had to know that their friend and master was about to go to war with sin, death, hell, and Satan, and that their friend and master was going to win. Verse 2, they will put you out of the synagogues. Indeed, the hour is coming when whoever kills you will think he is offering service to God. In the first century, the apostles and other Jewish converts were ostracized from the religious community. Israel, by and large, rejected their Messiah. But the few who embraced him had, in doing so, shunned the unrepentance of broader Judaism. Faithful Jews believe in the Messiah, Jesus. Unfaithful Jews, who refuse to bow the knee, prove that they are God's people in name only. And so Jewish Christians were expelled from synagogues, lest they convert even more of their neighbors. And many early Christians suffered and died for their faith. The same holds true today. When, for example, a Muslim beheads a Christian for refusing to submit to Islam, he really does think he's doing God a favor. Verse 3, and they will do these things because they have not known the Father, nor me. There's a famous case of a certain Toronto-area church, a liberal, gospel-denying church, whose pastor attended an evangelistic meeting. There he heard the good news explained with clarity. And as he listened, he became convicted of his own sinfulness. God removed his heart of stone and gave him a heart of flesh, and for the first time in his life, he truly, savingly believed on the Lord Jesus Christ. Upon resuming his church duties the following Sunday, he opened the Bible and preached a rousing salvation message. The next Sunday, he did the same thing. Within 6 months, a quarter of the congregation were saved. But during this same period, some of the remaining unconverted congregants became increasingly disaffected. They felt marginalized and believed their pastor had forsaken their denomination's traditions. They petitioned the ecclesiastical leadership to have him removed, and in the end, they succeeded. So the pastor and the saved contingent from that congregation moved down the street and around the corner, where they eventually planted Good Shepherd Community Church. Within a decade, the Lord had given them hundreds of new converts. And to this day, that church stands as a gospel light in a desperately lost community. But why had all the kerfluffle happened to begin with? Because those who oppose genuinely born-again Christians do not know God the Father or His Son. They are reprobates, despite their many protestations to the contrary. Verse 4, but I have said these things to you, that when their hour comes, you may remember that I told them to you. I did not say these things to you from the beginning, because I was with you. One of God's favorite tactics is to let his enemies run hog wild, seemingly winning the day, only to use their every rebellious effort to thwart them and accomplish his sovereign plans. Everything the disciples were about to experience that very day, all of it, looked like and felt like utter defeat. Jesus, therefore, let them in on the scoop

even when enemies oppose them, kick them out of places of religious honor, and perhaps even kill them, that doesn't mean they've lost. As the Apostle Paul would later put it, "For me, to live is Christ, and to die is gain." Philippians 1:21. As you walk through the Scriptures, and especially this text, it should not be lost on you that Jesus knew not only what would happen next, but how and why, and what counterfactuals would affect his followers. He could reveal things in advance and tailor this knowledge to their needs because he's God. While he was with the 12, he managed and protected them directly. But all of that was about to change. Verses 5 and 6, "But now I am going to him who sent me, and none of you asks me, 'Where are you going?' But because I have said these things to you, sorrow has filled your heart." English author and theologian C.S. Lewis wrote a wonderful children's series, perhaps you've heard of it, The Chronicles of Narnia, in which the protagonists, four siblings, two boys, two girls, enter a magical world through an enchanted wardrobe and experience all sorts of adventures, traveling to distant worlds accompanied by an unusually large male lion named Aslan, who functions as a metaphor for Christ. Some have criticized Lewis, not for his impeccable storytelling or consummate character building, but for the way he ends the story. The children are riding home on a train when it derails, killing them all. "How could Lewis do that?" some have asked. "After all they went through, no happy ending?" But Lewis was writing an allegory of sorts that explains the Christian gospel. So, yes, while the children are in fact killed in the crash, that's not the end of the story. Heaven is. Jesus told his disciples he was returning to the Father, his heavenly Father. Notice they didn't ask him where he was going. They didn't need to. They sat there, weighed down by grief, because they could not yet perceive the other side of the issue. They saw everything from a human, earthly perspective, when what they needed was a heavenly perspective. It was better, for their sakes, that Jesus go away, as we'll see in a moment. Verse 7, "Nevertheless, I tell you the truth. It is to your advantage that I go away. For if I do not go away, the Helper will not come to you. But if I go, I will send him to you." The Helper, as we noted last time, is the Holy Spirit. It is not that God is somehow hampered in his activities by some detached set of rules to which he's beholden. This is an error Molinists make. Rather, God, who is in complete and absolute control of all things and beholden to absolutely no one else, had created a game plan for history before time began. It is to his own designs that Yahweh holds himself accountable. Remember, he's the one who works all things after the counsel of his own will, Ephesians 1:11. In the divine plan, the new covenant would be established in Christ's blood, overseen by Christ's rule on heaven's throne, seated at the Father's right hand, and carried out in its entirety by God the Holy Spirit. If Jesus, who is God in the flesh, tangible and present and visible, had not left, the Spirit of God would not have come to indwell the children of God. The new covenant functions not with a mortal king sitting on David's throne, but with an immortal king sitting on heaven's throne, and the spirit of that king running his universe with meticulous precision. If I do not go away, the Helper will not come to you. And then verses 8 through 11, your Bible might chop this passage up a bit, but in the original Greek, it's one big sentence, so we'll handle it that way.
And when he, the Spirit, comes, he will convict the world concerning sin and righteousness and judgment. Concerning sin, because they do not believe in me. Concerning righteousness, because I go to the Father, and you will see me no longer. Concerning judgment, because the ruler of this world is judged. Whoever you think the Holy Spirit is, however you imagine him to function, he is God. And God is nobody's plushy toy. The Spirit is tender toward believers, but extremely stringent toward the world. I should mention the word world is used at least 14 different ways in the New Testament. Here, it refers to reprobates. The Holy Spirit is the one who convicts the world regarding sin. According to Romans 2, 14 to 16, the Spirit has written God's moral law on every human heart, saved or unsaved. It is this internalized law that forms the conscience. How is it that down through the ages, pagan cultures have devised regulations against things like murder and rape and theft? What signals them that such things are morally reprehensible? If atheists were right, and the universe were merely time and chance acting on matter, then there would be no objective reason why anything should be seen as immoral. Naturalism has only one imperative: do whatever is optimal to pass along your genes. And yet, while wickedness abounds, and some cultures embrace certain sins in certain ways at certain times, other non-believers viewing them from afar shake their heads in disgust. Why? Because God's law is objective, and God the Holy Spirit has written that objective law onto every cell of their bodies. He convicts the world of sin because they do not believe in God the Son. We live in, arguably, the most secular society in history. Yet even here it is taboo to make fun of a person's religion. One must be tolerant, they say. But have you noticed tolerance goes out the window when it comes to Jesus? Christianity seems to be the only religion they're allowed to rip on all day long. They do not believe. And that makes them feel exceedingly uncomfortable when the Holy Spirit convicts them of sin. The Spirit also convicts the world regarding righteousness. We're not talking about man's flawed, faltering brand of pseudo-righteousness that seems impressive, but in fact hides bone-deep corruption, Matthew 23:27. We're talking about real righteousness, God's righteousness. Jesus was about to ascend to the Father. He who is the righteous one and the imputer of true righteousness, 2 Corinthians 5:21, was demonstrating his identity by doing what his enemies cannot do, conquering death and entering glory in victory. Christ's resurrection and ascension prove not only that he's the Messiah, but that his enemies are nothing but superficial monsters, wolves, seeking to devour God's flock. And the Holy Spirit convicts the world with regard to judgment, because the ruler of this unbelieving world, that means Satan, stands condemned. The devil has limited authority. He is not the governor of the created order. Yahweh is, Psalm 24:1. But Satan does have a great deal of power over those who are headed for hell, that is, those who are not in Christ. Satan labored to put Jesus on that cross, and in so doing, he ended up sealing his own fate. Satan and every demon and every person under his authority will be cast into hell, because Jesus, the righteous judge of all the earth, rose from the dead. And my brother, the same Spirit that emptied the Lord's tomb is in you. He empowers you. He comforts you. He illumines the Scriptures to you. He gives spiritual gifts to you. He produces spiritual fruit in you. He protects you and strengthens you for service. And one day he will carry you gently into the presence of your King, and on that last and final day he will resurrect you too.
The Holy Spirit is your friend, brother. He's your confidant, your provider, your life, the singular source from which you derive every ounce of power. When you preach the gospel, it is God's Spirit who causes it to be effective. And when you pray, it is the Spirit who interprets your often imperfect words with groans too deep for linguistic expression, Romans 8:26. The Spirit is God, the third person of the Trinity. And yes, he sometimes chastens us and corrects us so that we will be further sanctified. What a helper. What an advocate. But my friend, to those who do not believe in Jesus, to those who will not repent of their sins, he, the Spirit, is an executioner. He convicts you of your rebellions and plagues your heart with the certain, terrifying knowledge that when this life is over, you face a lost eternity, condemned for your sin because you do not believe, condemned for your depravity because you have not received the imputed righteousness of Christ, condemned for violating your own conscience countless times, thus placing yourself under God's judgment. My friend, you are in serious, perilous trouble. Your soul hangs over the lake of fire, and you cannot rescue yourself. Your good deeds will never be good enough. Neither can future deeds erase your past sins. If you stay the course, if you refuse to turn from what God's word calls unlawful, if you will not bow the knee to the Lord Jesus Christ by faith and embrace him as your Savior, you will die in your trespasses and be lost forever. You have only one hope. Take Jesus at his word right now. Stop your running. Repent of your rebellion. Surrender to the King and receive life in his name. Cry out to the righteous one for mercy. Call on him by faith. For all who call on the name of the Lord shall be saved. And believer, a closing thought. Just as our God turned Satan's schemes against him at Calvary, he does the very same thing in your life every day, perhaps invisibly. But the Spirit of God is he who causes all things to work together for good, for your good, for you who love him and are called according to his purpose. God's got this. No matter how bad it seems, our great God and Savior has all these things perfectly in hand. Our Father, we are so very grateful that this is the case. We have nothing to worry about, not a thing. Your Spirit is at work around us every moment, every day, and at work in us to make us more like Jesus. Spirit of the living God, point us always to the Son. We love you. In Jesus' name. Amen. Here's a beautiful old hymn from Celtic worship, How Deep the Father's Love for Us, on Hope Radio.

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3: Cloudy with isolated rain showers or flurries throughout the day with a high of 8 degrees. Mainly cloudy tonight with a 60% chance of rain showers or flurries, changing to just a chance of flurries after midnight. A low of minus 2 with a wind chill of minus 6. And cloudy with a chance of flurries or rain showers for Monday, the high 8.
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1: Cloudy with isolated rain showers or flurries throughout the day with a high of 8 degrees. Mainly cloudy tonight with a 60% chance of rain showers or flurries, changing to just a chance of flurries after midnight. A low of minus 2 with a wind chill of minus 6. And cloudy with a chance of flurries or rain showers for Monday, the high 8.
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2: I mean, her butt is just so big. I can't believe it's just so round. It's like out there. 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

0: hello. How are you? Thank you so much for being here. My name's Kenny. Should have some fun today. We should have some fun. If you got anything that you want to cover on the show, hit me up, the Kenny Jones Show, VistaRadio.ca. I would like to talk about something that comes up once a year on the show, and that is Kraft Dinner. And I'll tell you why. My wife had to go away for a few days for work. And I got to be honest, I don't do well when my wife is gone. I don't like it when she's gone. But she said, now's the time. Have the Kraft Dinner. Because we don't eat Kraft Dinner like we used to. When the kids moved out, I feel like the Kraft Dinner consumption at our household, it died off. My wife doesn't like it. Which I also found interesting because all those years, she would just have it because we loved it. Me and my two kids. But since they've moved out, started their own families and all that stuff, Kraft Dinner is gone. So as she goes out of town on business, she said, hey, time to do it up, man. Break out the KD. And she bought me a couple of boxes. Now, here's the question. With the Kraft Dinner, should I just go old school? Plain box of KD. As my kids say, raw dog in it. Just a plain box. Or do you spice it up? Do you get fancy? Do you go with the ground beef? Or do you go with just hot dogs? Yep, we got to have this conversation. When you're doing Kraft Dinner on your own, are you spicing it up? Hot dogs, ground beef, or are you just, you know, going old school? Nothing. Normal box of KD. Would love to hear your thoughts on this one. Hit us up, the Kenny Jones Show, VistaRadio.ca.
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5: Cloudy with isolated rain showers or flurries throughout the day with a high of 8 degrees. Mainly cloudy tonight with a 60% chance of rain showers or flurries, changing to just a chance of flurries after midnight. A low of minus 2 with a wind chill of minus 6. And cloudy with a chance of flurries or rain showers for Monday, the high 8.
1: So long, snow. 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

0: up? It's Kenny. Thanks so much for hanging out with us. Thanks for choosing us for your musical needs. That sounds professional, doesn't it? Let's work our way through these phone lines here. Go for it.
1: You're talking about Kraft Dinner.
0: Yeah, so my wife's going out of town, so it's time to go ham on some Kraft Dinner because I don't get the Kraft Dinner when she's at home, right?
1: Yeah.
0: So should I class it up or should I just go straight box of KD?
1: Well, you should class it up for sure. I heard you talking about some hamburger.
0: Yeah.
1: And I would, like, put some peppers, you know, red, green, yellow peppers in there, throw some onions and garlic with it. Go all the way, man.
0: So you say class it up, eh?
1: Yeah, that's the way I go.
0: Thank you so much for checking in. Now, I got to say, right off the bat, a bunch of messages coming in all over the map. Because I was just saying, like, do you just go with some ground beef in the KD? Or do you go with hot dogs? Or do you go just plain KD? Man, oh, man, some of these combinations people are sending are crazy. Talk about spicing up KD. What's your go-to way to make it better than just a standard box, right? Hit us up, the Kenny Jones Show, VistaRadio.ca.
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6: Cloudy with isolated rain showers or flurries throughout the day with a high of 8 degrees. Mainly cloudy tonight with a 60% chance of rain showers or flurries, changing to just a chance of flurries after midnight. A low of minus 2 with a wind chill of minus 6. And cloudy with a chance of flurries or rain showers for Monday, the high 8.
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0: Well, it's a discussion we have on the show once a year when my wife goes out of town on business. Craft dinner and whether or not you should spice it up and how you spice it up. Let's grab a call here. Go for it.
1: Hey, Kenny. Mine is I just get the noodles.
0: So you say don't class up a box of Katie. Just go raw dog it. Old school.
1: Well, then what you do is you just buy the noodles. You don't buy the KFC, just the noodles. And then you put whatever you want it. Like, you put sauce in it, like tomato sauce, whatever sauce into it. Put a little bit of cheese on top and bake. It's really good.
0: But if you're not actually opening a box of Kraft Dinner, you're not having Kraft Dinner.
1: Well, the thing is, Kraft Dinner is more expensive than just buying the noodles.
0: Oh, you want to make cheap Kraft Dinner. I got you.
1: We got it, right?
0: Well played.
1: You said cheaper, so I went cheaper.
0: Yeah, that's the talk about not classing it up. You're not even going with the KD.
1: That's right. You got to go just the noodles. The noodles you can buy a great big bag for real cheap.
0: Well played.
1: Okay, man.
0: Thanks for checking in.
1: No problem. Bye.
0: The crazy thing about this is the amount of messages with different ways to do Kraft Dinner is through the roof, and there's no general consensus. What do you do? How do you spice it? The one thing that I can't do is tuna. Can't do tuna. What about you? Hit us up, the Kenny Jones Show, VistaRadio.ca. I know, we're talking about Kraft Dinner. Like I said, you got to do it once a year.
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9: Cloudy with isolated rain showers or flurries throughout the day with a high of 8 degrees. Mainly cloudy tonight with a 60% chance of rain showers or flurries, changing to just a chance of flurries after midnight. A low of minus 2 with a wind chill of minus 6. And cloudy with a chance of flurries or rain showers for Monday, the high 8.
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0: If you're just stumbling on to this fine radio station, my name is Kenny, and we're talking about Kraft Dinner. So here's the quick story. My wife has to go out of town on business, and when she goes out of town, that's when I rock some Kraft Dinner because she doesn't like it, and we don't have it much anymore since our kids have moved out and started their own families. So I'm all about the KD. But the question is, do you go old school or do you spice it up? Now, we've gotten messages. You can email the Kenny Jones Show, VistaRadio.ca. I appreciate all of them. But all over the map, different ways to make your Kraft Dinner even better. And I thought, let's take the human emotion out of it. Let's get the robot. If you were a human, how would you spice up Kraft Dinner?
1: All right. How do you class up Kraft Dinner in 30 seconds? First, stop eating it out of the pot. You're an adult, allegedly. Then, add butter and a splash of cream. Boom, you're fancy. Throw in sautéed mushrooms and garlic. Now you're on a date. Bacon and peas? Congrats, you're healthy. Little Dijon and hot sauce? Oh, look, a personality. And if you really want to impress someone, lobster. Yes, lobster, in Kraft Dinner. Financially irresponsible, emotionally powerful. At the end of the day, it's still KD. You've just given it a glow-up and a glass of wine.
0: Now, I won't disrespect the robot, because I do fear the robots rising up at some point. But I'm going to say, mushrooms? Ugh, no, thank you.
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6: Cloudy with isolated rain showers or flurries throughout the day with a high of 8 degrees. Mainly cloudy tonight with a 60% chance of rain showers or flurries, changing to just a chance of flurries after midnight. A low of minus 2 with a wind chill of minus 6. And cloudy with a chance of flurries or rain showers for Monday, the high 8.
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2: My name is Kenny. 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So again, here's the backstory. And we got a shift here. We have to make a shift. The conversation has to shift. So my wife is going out of town on business. She doesn't go out of town much, you know, once or twice a year. And listen, we hang out so much. I don't like when my wife goes out of town. But it is always a time for craft dinner because she hates craft dinner. And since the kids have moved out, we just don't have it anymore. Now, there's another side of this that I couldn't drive her to the airport because I'm at work. So she had to take a cab. And we're texting back and forth. And I said, hey, does the cab have the radio station on? And she said, no, it's silent. I said, well, ask the guy. Hey, put on the station. And she's like, no, I chickened out. I'm like, you chickened out? Grow the show, man. That's the job. You got to grow. You got to tell people about the show. So I got to give my wife a Sandler. Now, I know she's not going to hear it because she's in a cab with no music.
3: You blew it!
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2: 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Am I offside? 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I chickened out. No, you didn't chicken out, you.
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8: Cloudy with isolated rain showers or flurries throughout the day with a high of 8 degrees. Mainly cloudy tonight with a 60% chance of rain showers or flurries, changing to just a chance of flurries after midnight. A low of minus 2 with a wind chill of minus 6. And cloudy with a chance of flurries or rain showers for Monday, the high 8.
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0: Spring. 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

0: got a great email from Colleen. If you'd like to email us, I appreciate it. Kenny@jetfmrocks.ca. This is going back to a discussion we had, I want to say a month ago. Colleen said, was at the gas station at the pump, and I made small talk, and it went very well. As we were talking about when the gas prices went through the roof there a while back, my kids said, Dad, stop with the small talk. Nobody wants small talk at the gas station anymore with the prices. And, you know, so we were talking about it, and then there was a few people that said, yeah, they tried, and it was like crickets. So it's good to hear that somebody's making the small talk at the gas station. What about you, Rob? Fan of the gas station, gas pump, small talk?
1: It rarely happens. I can't, I'm trying to struggle when the last time someone said anything to me at the gas pump.
0: It's so depressing.
1: I'm not going to dislike it, though.
0: So you'd welcome it if I was like, hey, gas price is crazy, huh?
1: Oh, yeah. We could definitely do that conversation. That'd be fun.
0: I don't know, man. My kids tell me not to have small talk at the gas station. They say it's kind of weird and annoying, but I'm like, I think small talk is a good thing. I don't know. What say you, especially with gas prices, grocery prices, all the expensive stuff, does that actually curb small talk? Hit us up, the Kenny Jones Show, VistaRadio.ca.
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9: Cloudy with isolated rain showers or flurries throughout the day with a high of 8 degrees. Mainly cloudy tonight with a 60% chance of rain showers or flurries, changing to just a chance of flurries after midnight. A low of minus 2 with a wind chill of minus 6. And cloudy with a chance of flurries or rain showers for Monday, the high 8.
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0: Hopefully your weekend's awesome. It's Kenny. I got a great message, and I called the person back. They didn't pick up, but now I think this might... Hopefully. Hello?
1: It's Marnie calling you to talk about my puppy.
0: Marnie! I love it. You just texted us and said this weekend you're hanging out with your new puppy. Tell us about this dog.
1: That's right. We got a new puppy a little while ago. She's 16, 17 weeks old. Golden Retriever, little girl named Shiloh.
0: Oh, my God. So you, like, Golden Retriever, like, oh, super busy.
1: Oh, super busy. Crazy, crazy head. Totally.
0: Listen, when you sent that text, I was like, got to chat about a puppy. Nothing better.
1: Yeah. She's pretty fantastic.
0: So you are on the leaderboard of best weekend plans.
1: Oh, my God. Excellent. I love it.
0: way to go, Marnie. Thanks for calling back, eh?
1: Yeah, you bet, you buddy. Talk to you soon.
0: Don't be a stranger.
1: Okay, you bet.
0: One of these days, we got to have the conversation of, like, pet parent tips. Like, if you've had a dog or a cat for a long time and you had to offer one piece of advice to somebody just getting a kitten or a puppy, what that advice would be. That could be a fun discussion. Hey, if you got one, hit us up. The Kenny Jones Show, VistaRadio.ca.
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5: Mainly cloudy with a good chance of rain showers or flurries, tapering off late this evening with a low of -3, a wind chill of -7. Cloudy tomorrow with a chance of flurries in the morning with a high of 9, a wind chill of -6 in the morning. And sunshine for Tuesday, the high 14.
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0: Yo. How are you? It's Kenny.
1: We've talked on the show before about irrational fears as a child. We've had quite the discussion about that. My irrational fear was tornadoes. Just used to be paranoid. I remember being young and I was like, I'm so scared of tornadoes. And I can vividly remember my mom telling me, and how I fell for this. I believed her. My mom would actually say to me, honey, tornadoes are only in the States. And I believed her. I believed her. But yeah, it was an irrational fear. And you know, when we had that discussion, there was a lot of people that shit sharks. But I came across this news story and I thought, oh, this is this brings us back. Now, this is also, this story makes me realize when I was 16, I was a loser. I was a wimp. 16-year-old surfer bitten by a shark, South Australia. Still wanted to go surfing. That would be it for me. Here's the kid. The kid's name is Oliver and his dad.
2: Just sitting on my board waiting for a wave to come. And then...
1: He just sounds so cool. Like, 16-year-old sounds super cool.
2: Someone just came and grabbed my foot. I fell into the water with it. And then maybe 5 meters in front of me, there was a little like fin that popped up.
1: I'm out. See ya.
2: And then I just sort of hopped to my board and just legged it back to the beach.
3: I think the movement of his foot and maybe the murky water, the sharks definitely mistimed the hit. If it was a little bit up, he would have definitely have lost his foot. He said to me, the chances of getting attacked by a shark is like 1 in 3 million. And so he's like, what are the chances of getting attacked twice, right? So
2: yeah, if I didn't have the bandage on, I would have been in the water.
3: I said, your guardian angel's definitely working overtime for you today.
1: Yeah, that kid's 16-year-old, so I didn't have the bandage to be back in there. Cool points for that kid. Round of applause. Jeez. If I could be so cool. If I could be so cool. Irrational fears. I mean, sharks, if you got one. Was there anybody that had the irrational fear of tornadoes like I did? Hit us up, the Kenny Jones Show, VistaRadio.ca.
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9: Mainly cloudy with a good chance of rain showers or flurries, tapering off late this evening with a low of -3, a wind chill of -7. Cloudy tomorrow with a chance of flurries in the morning with a high of 9, a wind chill of -6 in the morning. And sunshine for Tuesday, the high 14.
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0: Hope your weekend is cruising by perfectly. It's Kenny. We're not halfway through May, but we're pretty much, let's just call it halfway through May, which would say we're what? Just a little over a month till the official start to summer. What is the actual official day? Hang on here. I got it. The 21st of June. It's a Sunday this year. Okay, well, summer's coming, and should we start doing our summer prediction calls? Like, what do you think summer's going to be like? Summer 2026. What do you think?
1: It's going to be amazing. It's going to be beautiful. It's going to be hot, but we're going to have enough rain on certain days so that we don't catch ourselves on fire.
0: I like that positivity right there.
1: You guys do a great job there. I enjoy listening to you.
0: Oh, thank you. Thank you. All right. Well, I love the positivity.
1: Okay. Thank you very much. And you have a great day.
0: How about you? What do you think? Like, I mean, you could also take a look back at winter of 2026. How was it? And how do you think summer's going to be? It's going to be hot. It's going to be dry. It's going to be rainy. Get your picks in. The Kenny Jones Show, VistaRadio.ca.
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6: Mainly cloudy with a good chance of rain showers or flurries, tapering off late this evening with a low of -3, a wind chill of -7. Cloudy tomorrow with a chance of flurries in the morning with a high of 9, a wind chill of -6 in the morning. And sunshine for Tuesday, the high 14.
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vision sets in before the doctor can even.

0: It's Kenny. We're doing your summer predictions, and I'm getting some pushback here because I'm doing the air quotes with my fingers. When it comes to weather, I'm a bit of a complainer. Belly aching is my my strong suit when it comes to the weather. What about you? Are you a weather complainer?
1: I don't complain.
0: About anything?
1: Very rarely. Yeah, I haven't got time to complain.
0: I got a message here that says, why do you keep talking about summer coming so fast? All you're going to do is complain about the heat. I'm like, no, I'm not.
1: Yeah, it's a change. That's what you want, right?
0: Yeah.
1: Then we'll go back into winter again, have some snow, or maybe not.
0: Well, now, see, you bring up winter. Yes, the belly aching will begin. I don't feel like I complain too much about the heat, but you watch. I probably will. I'll be the guy that's like, when it's 30, I'm going to be like, oh, it's too hot. Bring on the snow. Summer predictions. What do you think? We're not far away. I mean, we're still a month and some a bit away, but it's coming. Before long, snap our fingers, it's going to be summertime. What do you think? What is it going to like be like? Hit us up, the Kenny Jones Show, VistaRadio.ca.
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14: Mainly cloudy with a good chance of rain showers or flurries, tapering off late this evening with a low of -3, a wind chill of -7. Cloudy tomorrow with a chance of flurries in the morning with a high of 9, a wind chill of -6 in the morning. And sunshine for Tuesday, the high 14.
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1: Lawyers make us tell you. 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
2: Mainly cloudy with a good chance of rain showers or flurries, tapering off late this evening with a low of -3, a wind chill of -7. Cloudy tomorrow with a chance of flurries in the morning with a high of 9, a wind chill of -6 in the morning. And sunshine for Tuesday, the high 14.
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6: Mainly cloudy with a good chance of rain showers or flurries, tapering off late this evening with a low of -3, a wind chill of -7. Cloudy tomorrow with a chance of flurries in the morning with a high of 9, a wind chill of -6 in the morning. And sunshine for Tuesday, the high 14.
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4: A few rain showers or a flurry should taper off later this evening with an overnight low of -3, a wind chill of -7. Cloudy tomorrow with a chance of flurries in the morning, the high 9. The wind in the morning is going to make it feel like -6. And sunshine for Tuesday with a high of 14.
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6: A few rain showers or flurries should taper off later this evening with an overnight low of -3, a wind chill of -7. Cloudy tomorrow with a chance of flurries in the morning, the high 9. The wind in the morning is going to make it feel like -6. And sunshine for Tuesday with a high of 14.
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1: A few rain showers or a flurry should taper off later this evening with an overnight low of -3, a wind chill of -7. Cloudy tomorrow with a chance of flurries in the morning, the high 9. The wind in the morning is going to make it feel like -6. And sunshine for Tuesday with a high of 14.
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5: A few rain showers or flurries should taper off later this evening with an overnight low of -3, a wind chill of -7. Cloudy tomorrow with a chance of flurries in the morning, the high 9. The wind in the morning is going to make it feel like -6. And sunshine for Tuesday with a high of 14.
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